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0: give a man a fish, man, he'll put his money where two birds are in the bush. 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
0: 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Not one, not two, not three, not... Hey, man, look, we could do this all day. Let's just say there's lots of songs packed into this next Duke-a-thon. And best of all, it starts right now.

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2: Good morning. The traffic flow looking very good in the Knoxville area this early Monday morning. Seeing 40 from 640 to 275. Smooth sailing on I-75. No problems on 640 as well. 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
2: Good early Monday morning. Traffic flow looking very good on I-40, 275, I-75, and Pellissippi Parkway. Smooth sailing, accident, and stall-free today. 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
0: Duke would love to have kids one day. 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But for now, he'll settle for babysitting more of the Legends of Country. Right here on Duke.

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2: 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Smooth sailing at this time. 275 showing no problems. I-40 accident and stall free. 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

0: Remember, you give a man a fish, and he'll put his money where two birds are in the bush. 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
2: Slight delays right now is what we're seeing. 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It's about a 3-minute delay. Extra 4 minutes for you, 40 eastbound from the West Side Merge to Pellissippi Parkway. 12-minute ride. 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
2: Seeing areas with a little bit of congestion, but it's already starting to back off. 640 southbound from 275 to I-40 west side. 6 minutes, about a 3 minute delay is what we're seeing right now. Also seeing some slowing on 75 southbound right around mile marker 108. All lanes are open. It's just congestion in that area. I'm Michael Higgins, 95.7 Duke FM, Time Saver Traffic.
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0: Get ready for a weekend of tradition, music, and a whole lot of fun in the Smokies. 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

0: remember, people, if at first you don't succeed, how about getting out of the kitchen? Yeah, sure, that'll work.
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2: Still very light volume, no wrecks or stalls on the interstates. However, a little bit slow around Farragut on 40 eastbound heading into the downtown area. But that's just from some maintenance work's been going on there, it looks like. I'm Hollywood Hendricks, 95.7 Duke FM, Time Saver Traffic.
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0: You give a man a fish, and he'll put his money where two birds are in the bush. Something like that.
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2: 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We are seeing some big slowing 40 East from Pellissippi Parkway to 640. 18-minute ride comes out to about a 10-minute delay. 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
0: Now, Duke tends to get carried away. Like the time he went to Costco for paper towels and ended up buying the Cleveland Browns. Which explains why there are so many songs in this next hit-back Duke-a-thon. Roller, fella!

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2: Good afternoon. Seeing some slow spots in the Knoxville area. 40 East from Pellissippi Parkway to 640 is running 15 minutes right now. It's about a 7-minute delay. 5-minute ride, 40 West from 275 to 640. A couple of extra minutes there. I'm Michael Higgins, 95.7 Duke FM. Time saver traffic.
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2: 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It's about a 12-minute delay. Only other bigger delay is 40 westbound from 275 to 640. It's about a 3-minute delay for a 5-minute ride there. 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
1: 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It's about a 10-minute delay. Also working an accident. It looks like Alcoa Highway southbound at Cherokee Trail. An accident reported. You think a ticket for not wearing your seatbelt is the worst that could happen until you get in a crash. Suddenly, a ticket doesn't seem so bad. 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Time saver traffic.
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